0: KDHK, Decorah.
1: Iowa, Minnesota, Wisconsin. 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The Hawk.

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1: where the fun never stops and neither do the hits.
0: Time now for the scoop of the day. If you're hoping your flight will leave on time, book your flight as early in the day as you can. Analysis of airport data found that 6 to 7 a.m. departures have about a 1 in 9 chance of delay or cancellation. By 10 or 11, it goes to 1 in 5. By 3 to 4 in the afternoon, it's 1 in 3. Evenings, even worse. Why are flights more likely to be delayed later in the day?
1: Because the delays stack throughout the day.
0: And airline packs schedule tightly for profits, so one little hiccup early can kind of have a domino effect on the entire day of delays. So that's why.
1: This is why we leave at 3 a.m.
0: The Chanel Cruise 2027 show, the designer pushed footwear into daring territory with sandals that barely exist. I'm going to pump the brakes for a second. The Chanel Cruise 2027 show? You guys know it's only 2026, right? Well, instead of a full shoe, they have a thing now called, are you ready for it, Heidi?
1: Okay.
0: The Naked Shoe.
1: Okay.
0: It's a design that features a minimal barefoot heel cap that cups the back of your foot, held in place by a thin ribbon-like tie wrapping delicately around your ankle. The front is completely open, so that means no sole, no toe strap, creating the illusion of walking barefoot. Often hidden beneath flowing skirts or styled with beachy looks, the barely there sandal challenges traditional ideas of support and structure, turning exposed feet into a statement of itself.
1: Yeah, I won't
0: count
1: be doing
0: me
1: that.
0: Out.
1: Yeah.
0: If you want to go barefoot,
1: I wonder what
0: just
1: they cost.
0: Go barefoot. Yeah.
1: I bet they're not cheap.
0: Yeah. And it looks like you're not wearing shoes at all. So
1: right,
0: why
1: so
0: in the
1: just
0: world?
1: Don't wear shoes.
0: Yeah. I'm looking to see if I can find, and I don't see a price in here anywhere. There is a link. If you see it, you can let me know, but I don't see it. It's all in the show notes for today. John and Heidi.

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the Puck 100.5. Paul Russell on the way, Third Eye Blind, and more. Kelly Clarkson right now on the Hawk.

Olive takes it from here. Thanks for listening to The Hawk. Hopefully you're making your Monday workday at least a little more tolerable. All right. Here's Hozier on The Hawk, 100.5.

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0: Houses in Iowa, located in the scenic hills and valleys just minutes from downtown Decorah.
1: Thunderstorms likely tonight, otherwise cloudy skies expected. Lows dip down to about 56. Overcast tomorrow, slight chance for showers, highs level off around 62. Lows level off around 41. Tomorrow night, partly cloudy skies. I'm meteorologist Kara Foster on 100.5 The Hawk. Right now, it's 73 degrees.

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2: Yeah, y'all know what it is. Katy Perry, Juicy J.

on 100.5 The Honk. Yes, America celebrating 250 years this year. Now imagine what a party in the USA would have sounded like if it was written in 1776.

0: Hi, it's Zara Larson on Liveline with Mason, and we've got the best music because you choose it. Call us right now and get on the air at 85 Liveline.
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